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9: 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Hello.
1: Hey, yeah, nice and all sweaty, and we are live from Africa tonight, Mason, but it feels like Miami here. Honestly, it's like nice and cool with a nice breeze. It's awesome. Number 6 this week in streaming is Michael Jackson, Billie Jean. Number 5 is Malcolm Todd, Earrings. 4, Ariana Grande, Hate That I Made You Love Me. 3 is Olivia Rodrigo, Drop Dead. We're going to see her again in just a second here. Number 2 is Ella Langley, Shoes in Texas. She was number 1 forever. Now she's dropped to number 2, and Olivia Rodrigo has bumped her out of the spot, number 1 this week with The Cure, her brand new song.
9: Well, it probably helps that the new album just came out this past week, and all the top spots on Spotify wow. right now.
1: Yeah, and the video has got millions and millions of views blowing up everywhere. Even here in Africa, we're playing the song. So
9: it's going to be an Olivia Rodrigo sad girl summer.
1: Yeah, it is. It already is.
9: And Chris, back with you next week. Thanks a lot.
1: You got it.

95.3. Secret Sound is next on Liveline. Your chance to win. Same one from last night, by the way. This is our third most requested song right now. Ariana Grande, who during her concert a couple nights ago revealed that it was actually her first time being able to really see the audience because she just got contacts. I guess has been stumbling around the stage for all these years.

0: Wayne. Later on tonight, we're going to do an hour of 90s throwbacks for Liveline Rewind. Hope you stay here. Some really, really good songs already coming in. But now, your chance to win.
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0: 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We recorded it in the kitchen. 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
2: 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If you're getting her something just because you love her or you're thinking about her, that says a lot.

0: cloudy tonight with a chance for showers. Lows around 55, southwest winds 5 to 10 miles per hour. Storms likely tomorrow, 68, cloudy skies. Cloudy skies tomorrow night, chance of thunderstorms. Lows dip down to about 53. From the Weatherology Weather Center, I'm meteorologist Paul Trombley. Currently 68.
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10: 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My name is Mason. It's contest time. We were actually supposed to do this one last night, and then we ended up doing the wrong one. So, for real, it's time for the lyrics in reverse. You just got to be first to call us, correctly identifying the title and artist of this massive hit song, playing backwards. Listen closely. Oh, that's kind of odd, huh? What is it? One more time. All right, if you know the title and artist of that song, call now and win 85 Live Line.

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0: Thank you for being here tonight. We really do appreciate it. We had a winner for our Secret Sound about an hour ago. It was pushing down the bag in a full disgusting garbage can. That's all. I'll have a brand new one tomorrow night. Also, my birthday is coming up next Friday. That's June 26th. We're going to have a bunch of people here in the studio partying all night long. We'll have some really, really good prizes to give away. I think a brand new record player with vinyls from all of your favorite Columbia Records artists like Lady Gaga and Kendrick Lamar and Gracie Abrams, Leon Thomas, Billie Eilish. It's going to be really, really cool. And then we also have word that we're trying to negotiate a thing to fly you and a friend or maybe someone you hate and you want to get to know them a little bit better to New York City at Madison Square Garden to watch one of Harry Styles' sold-out shows on his fabulous tour. So, Meanwhile, later on tonight, we're going to do an hour of your throwback 90s requests. Think of something you love you haven't heard in a while. And just to clarify, 90s really isn't that long ago. I mean, most of the throwbacks we get are from like the early 2000s, late 90s. Just some of the biggest. Waterfalls by TLC, Gangsta's Paradise, No Diggity, Barbie Girl, I Want It That Way by the Backstreet Boys, Shoop, Ice Ice Baby, Baby Got Back, anything like that, or maybe a little deeper cut as well. 85 Live Line, we'll get you on right now. That's 85 Live Line. 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
15: Chance of rain showers
16: tonight, otherwise overcast skies. Lows dip down to about 55. Winds out of the southwest, 5 to 10 miles per hour. Cloudy skies expected again tomorrow. Thunderstorms likely. Daytime highs approaching 68. Chance of thunderstorms tomorrow night, 53. From the Weatherology Weather Center, I'm meteorologist Paul Frobley. Right now, 64.
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6: There we go. Down. I can do that.
5: 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Oh, come on.
6: So you were talking about Superman. I thought you said Ocean Man, you know, like from the SpongeBob movie.
5: No. Hey, who sings this song? Superman never made any money.
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6: Somebody's got to sing it better than you, though.
5: 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You should have said, let keep it that way. 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
16: Chance of rain showers tonight, otherwise overcast skies. Lows dip down to about 55. Winds out of the southwest, 5 to 10 miles per hour. Cloudy skies expected again tomorrow. Thunderstorms likely. Daytime highs approaching 68. Chance of thunderstorms tomorrow night, 53. From the Weatherology Weather Center, I'm meteorologist Paul Frobley. Currently 57.
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9: Tupac.
8: Tupac? 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
9: Well, I will do. 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
8: You know, today would have been his birthday.
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8: June 16th, 1971.
9: 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That's way cool. Great fact. Thanks, guys.
8: Which means he'd be 55. Crazy. What's your name?
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16: Chance of rain showers tonight, otherwise overcast skies. Lows dip down to about 55. Winds out of the southwest, 5 to 10 miles per hour. Cloudy skies expected again tomorrow. Thunderstorms likely. Daytime highs approaching 68. Chance of thunderstorms tomorrow night, 53. From the Weatherology Weather Center, I'm meteorologist Paul Frobley. Right now, 57.
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6: Chance of rain showers tonight, otherwise overcast skies. Lows dip down to about 55. Winds out of the southwest, 5 to 10 miles per hour. Cloudy skies expected again tomorrow. Thunderstorms likely. Daytime highs approaching 68. Chance of thunderstorms tomorrow night, 53. From the Weatherology Weather Center, I'm meteorologist Paul Frobley. Right now, 57.

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7: Mr. Loon says it sounds pretty good, too.
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10: Chance of rain showers tonight,
11: otherwise overcast skies. Lows dip down to about 55. Winds out of the southwest, 5 to 10 miles per hour. Cloudy skies expected again tomorrow. Thunderstorms likely. Daytime highs approaching 68. Chance of thunderstorms tomorrow night, 53. From the Weatherology Weather Center, I'm meteorologist Paul Frobley. Right now, 57.

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10: Cloudy overnight with a chance of rain showers. Lows around 55, southerly winds around 5 miles per hour. Thunderstorms likely Wednesday, daytime highs approaching 68, overcast skies. Cloudy skies Wednesday night, thunderstorms likely 53. From the Weatherology Weather Center, I'm meteorologist Paul Trombley. Currently, it's 55 degrees.

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10: What? 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
9: But it's got slow-roasted corned beef, marble rye, Thousand Island, and sauerkraut. 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
10: 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Why don't you bring a pickle worm sandwich?
9: Mr. Loon says it sounds pretty good, too.
10: 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Thank you very much.
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12: Cloudy overnight with a chance of rain showers. Lows around 55, southerly winds around 5 miles per hour. Thunderstorms likely Wednesday, daytime highs approaching 68, overcast skies. Cloudy skies Wednesday night, thunderstorms likely 53. From the Weatherology Weather Center, I'm meteorologist Paul Trombley. Right now, 59.

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7: Cloudy overnight with a chance of rain showers. Lows around 55, southerly winds around 5 miles per hour. Thunderstorms likely Wednesday. Daytime highs approaching 68. Overcast skies. Cloudy skies Wednesday night. Thunderstorms likely 53. From the Weatherology Weather Center, I'm meteorologist Paul Tremblay. Currently 55.

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8: Cloudy overnight with a chance of rain showers. Lows around 55, southerly winds around 5 miles per hour. Thunderstorms likely Wednesday. Daytime highs approaching 68. Overcast skies. Cloudy skies Wednesday night. Thunderstorms likely 53. From the Weatherology Weather Center, I'm meteorologist Paul Trombley. Right now, it's 57 degrees.

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1: Cloudy overnight with a chance of rain showers. Lows around 55, southerly winds around 5 miles per hour. Thunderstorms likely Wednesday. Daytime highs approaching 68. Overcast skies. Cloudy skies Wednesday night. Thunderstorms likely 53. From the Weatherology Weather Center, I'm meteorologist Paul Trombley. Right now, 59.
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8: Cloudy overnight with a chance of rain showers. Lows around 55, southerly winds around 5 miles per hour. Thunderstorms likely Wednesday. Daytime highs approaching 68, overcast skies. Cloudy skies Wednesday night. Thunderstorms likely 53. From the Weatherology Weather Center, I'm meteorologist Paul Tremblay. Currently, it's 57 degrees.

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10: Lows level off around 55 overnight under cloudy skies with rain showers likely. Southeasterly winds 5 to 10 miles per hour. Cloudy skies expected again Wednesday. Storms likely. High temperatures reach up to 68. Thunderstorms likely Wednesday night, 53. From the Weatherology Weather Center, I'm meteorologist Paul Frombley. Currently 59.

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12: Lows level off around 55 overnight under cloudy skies with rain showers likely. Southeasterly winds 5 to 10 miles per hour. Cloudy skies expected again Wednesday. Storms likely. High temperatures reach up to 68. Thunderstorms likely Wednesday night, 53. From the Weatherology Weather Center, I'm meteorologist Paul Tremblay. Currently 59.

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7: Lows level off around 55 overnight under cloudy skies with rain showers likely. Southeasterly winds 5 to 10 miles per hour. Cloudy skies expected again Wednesday. Storms likely. High temperatures reach up to 68. Thunderstorms likely Wednesday night, 53. From the Weatherology Weather Center, I'm meteorologist Paul Tremblay. Right now, it's 61 degrees.

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9: Lows level off around 55 overnight under cloudy skies with rain showers likely. Southeasterly winds 5 to 10 miles per hour. Cloudy skies expected again Wednesday. Storms likely. High temperatures reach up to 68. Thunderstorms likely Wednesday night, 53. From the Weatherology Weather Center, I'm meteorologist Paul Tremblay. Currently 59.

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7: Storms likely today. Otherwise, overcast skies. High of 68. Southerly winds 8 to 15 miles per hour. Lows level off around 53. Tonight, thunderstorms likely. A mix of clouds and sun. Tomorrow, slight chance of thunderstorms. High of 71. From the Weatherology Weather Center, I'm meteorologist Paul Tremblay. Currently, it's 59 degrees.

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8: Storms likely today. Otherwise, overcast skies. High of 68. Southerly winds 8 to 15 miles per hour. Lows level off around 53. Tonight, thunderstorms likely. A mix of clouds and sun tomorrow. Slight chance of thunderstorms. High of 71. From the Weatherology Weather Center, I'm meteorologist Paul Tremblay. Currently, it's 59 degrees.

0: Good morning and welcome into the Playhouse. You got Kat and JJ. Yeah, it's kind of our Friday because we're taking Thursday and Friday off. So we're going to have our first old school mix with Johnny D here in a couple of seconds. I want to welcome Jocelyn to the show. We were talking about, you know, kind of having a rough childhood. Kat was reviewing the old show on
1: HBO Max. It's called Motel Motel Kids of the OC. And it made me really sad. It made me sad having a child. It made me sad for these parents because the parents did seem like they weren't used to that lifestyle either.
0: It wasn't just parents that were spending all of their money on bad habits
1: smokes
0: or something
1: and
0: like
1: new
0: that.
1: Nails yeah. And having kids without thinking. No, it did seem like they fell on hard times.
0: So a little bit of a rough start for you, Jocelyn?
2: A little bit. I was going to say, I think that there is something to what you said about that every other generation thing. because my mom had me when she was 13. So obviously she had a lot of struggles raising me.
1: Wow.
2: Turned her life around. She didn't give me a choice but to go to college. So I grew up thinking I had to go to college. I did for IT, and now I have a six-figure job in IT. So, you know, kind of the same story as the other man where it's like, well, I'm not going to make my life like that.
1: Yeah.
2: And so I'm very successful. But in return, my children definitely live a privileged life. They don't see the struggle.
1: But now saying this out loud, we could probably change it. You know, we could probably give them a little bit more to be uncomfortable with.
0: Yeah, don't feed them for a couple weeks. Right? See what happens.
1: Yeah. You say you got to pay to live here, you know. We're going a week without electricity. I don't know. I don't know how we do that because you're right. Like, I give my kid, he wants for nothing. And then you're like, you want them to live that life. But yesterday, I went grocery shopping and then he still walked in. He's like, hey, can I have dad bring home some TV? I was like, we have groceries. He goes, yeah, but we don't have Taco Bell. And I'm like, what kind of thinking is that, you know? And then Derek brought home Taco Bell. I was like, what is happening?
0: So do you feel like there's enough time to kind of still instill these values into your kids, or is it too late?
2: It definitely, yeah. They're still under 18. There's time,
1: and there's stuff to do. There's places to go around the holidays to serve to homeless people. There are ways to volunteer at like a battered women's shelter. There are things to do with your kids to show them too that other people don't have it as easy. So,
0: well, I'm glad things worked out for you. I appreciate you chiming in, and I hope you have a really good day today.
2: Thank you.
0: Take care, Jocelyn.
3: Coming up next,
4: it's Kat and JJ, and here's what's next.
0: Sorry, that sounded weird during that because like it's very difficult for me to hear when people are like, "I think you're right."
1: Yeah,
0: when you start
1: you had
0: a conversation,
1: start
0: a conversation with me by saying, "I think you were correct about something." I'm so not used to that.
1: But don't worry about it. It won't happen for a while longer. So.
0: I have so little support in my life from my company and or my family that
1: when
0: it gets to something like that, I don't know how to react. So that's bad on me. Let's just turn it over to Kat for an extra round of paparazzi.
1: All right. So normally, if somebody like a superstar, a celebrity, is going to start their new social media. They started up with something that will make some waves, that will get people talking. Oh, did James Franco. You're going to hear his new video after joining TikTok, coming up with Radio Paparazzi next.
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6: Storms likely today, otherwise overcast skies. High of 68, southerly winds 8 to 15 miles per hour. Lows level off around 53 tonight, thunderstorms likely. A mix of clouds and sun tomorrow. Slight chance of thunderstorms, high of 71. From the Weatherology Weather Center, I'm meteorologist Paul Frombley. Right now, 55.
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1: He's back, but no one has any clue what he's talking about.
18: Oh my God, did you hear this?
19: If it's happening in Hollywood, we're talking about it.
1: If a celebrity joins Insta, TikTok, they always start with like a boom, a bang. They want as many followers as possible. And he might have done that with this message, but James Franco got a little unhinged here.
20: Hey guys, this is James Franco, me, really James Franco. I'm here at my house. I'm not promoting anything, okay? I'm making this account because some serious stuff going on. That's why I'm contacting you. That's why I'm doing this, okay? I know I maybe seem crazy, like why am I, what's going on? What's the gimmick? No, this is real. Okay, I can't say too much right now. I just need you to follow me. Just follow me. I'm gonna show you.
21: I'm gonna show you.
1: I've never trusted anyone more to blindly follow than James Franco.
21: This guy's nuts.
1: Yeah. All right, so but you know what? Have you ever like thought about this when someone says stuff like Gary Busey? What if he knows it all and we just think, what a kook? You know, I think about that sometimes.
21: I'm okay with saying what a kook. I'm not subscribing to this stupidity.
1: Yeah. Shania Twain, she is hitting some tour dates with Harry Styles. Everyone in the audience is going to be happy. Everybody from all generations is going to love this collab. But their original relationship began when she sent his mom a little message.
22: It's my mother's birthday coming up. Would you mind phoning her to wish her happy birthday? And I said, well, of course, easy, done. I wish her happy birthday, and I congratulate her on such a fabulous son. I'm so happy for him that he still has his mother through all of this fame. They're bonded, they support each other. And so he called me up, and when he said, will you come and do these shows with me? I'm going back out again on a world tour. I'm like, of course.
21: How do you say no to Harry Styles in a world tour?
1: Ed Sheeran, ahead of Father's Day, is giving his dad some props. Like, he helped him propel his career to the Ed Sheeran we know today.
23: Yeah, I mean, I just let him, my dad always said to me, like, if you don't need to get a degree to do a job, then go out and experience it. Like, you know, if you want to be a doctor, go and get your grades and stuff. But if you want to be a musician, your education is going to come from doing shows.
21: I know he's like extremely talented, but that's a rough call as a parent to look at your 12-year-old and go, yeah, go ahead, be a musician. I mean, because so few make it.
1: But now look at him blowing out their candles today. We have rapper Kendrick Lamar turning 30.

0: forgot how awesome that song was. And that's just our first old school mix this morning with DJ Johnny D. Got another one coming up for you at 8 o'clock. But could you tell me the traditional wedding vows, Kat?
1: For better or for worse, for sickness and in health?
0: I, Kat, take you, Derek,
1: okay,
0: to be my...
1: lawful wedded husband.
0: To have and to hold...
1: till death do us part.
0: No. You skipped all the way to the end.
1: Listen, I don't want to be poor.
0: To have and to hold from this day forward, for better or for worse.
1: Through sickness and in health.
0: For richer or poorer, in sickness.
1: Oh, that came at the end?
0: And in health. To love and to cherish. Till death us do us part.
1: Us do us part?
0: Us do part.
1: Till death us do part.
0: Yes. So that's the most traditional wedding vows out there. Some people write their own, obviously, and you can go off script a little bit. But I needed you to know the traditional wedding vows. Again, I, Kat, take you, Derek, to be my husband, to have and to hold from this day forward, for better or for worse, for richer or poorer, in sickness and in health, to love and cherish, till death us do part. Okay? Now everybody knows the most traditional wedding vows. Why is that important? Because it's your key to Chris Brown and Usher.
1: I got it.
0: Get it? The Usher of a wedding tickets coming up next. But first,
2: coming up next with Kat and JJ.
0: Before you hit the door, what do you got for us?
1: Let's get to it. Why you might want to think twice if you're going to leave a bad review about a place and then go back. They go remember you. What happened at the local scoop coming up with the four before you hit the door next.
3: Social de-evolution appears complete. Typical human behavior is now entirely absent.
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10: Cloudy today with thunderstorms likely. Highs around 68. Southerly winds 8 to 15 miles per hour. Chance of thunderstorms tonight. Lows level off around 53. Sunshine mixed with clouds at times. Tomorrow, slight chance of thunderstorms. High temperatures reach up to 71. From the Weatherology Weather Center, I'm meteorologist Paul Trobley. Currently, it's 55 degrees.
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1: From a network of domestic actors motivated by, quote, numerous grievances against the government and federal officials. Too bad they couldn't keep their plan under wraps. Somebody had to leak because they found them.
12: So. It was a serious threat. It was an active plot, and it's ongoing.
13: It's a terrorist plot. That's not a few guys doing crazy stuff. That is a coordinated, planned terrorist plot.
0: This is crazy, you guys. Listen, nobody agrees with everything, but how about you just go, all right, it's better than living somewhere else. Yeah.
1: Most people had to wait through a president to get to another president that they wanted. It's called the United States of America. So I am not a huge fan of his, but to coordinate something that would take a life or put other people in danger, I mean, what a way to go out. Now they don't have the rest. They're going to be behind bars.
0: You know how many things I don't like in my life that I haven't decided to form a terrorist plot around?
1: Right.
0: All of them.
1: But look at the intelligence out there to track these guys down.
0: It's pretty amazing. Those guys are working on it.
1: Speaking of intelligence, the government has now released more images of the UFOs and images related to alien life.
0: I know, but
1: they're drawn.
0: Did you look at them? They're reenactments. They're like
1: these are not real. One, it looked like maybe like a Tic Tac fell on top of a copy that
0: you
1: they
0: know,
1: were making.
0: Steve in the Appalachian Mountains described it like this, and a guy drew it.
1: Yeah, literally like short of a stick figure with a big saucer above it. I'm like,
0: feel
1: are
0: like
1: these
0: we're
1: really
0: getting trolled by the Pentagon?
1: I know. People have noted though that some of the art renditions are things that have allegedly happened to people. So. It got me really excited. I clicked on the photo
0: just
1: gallery.
0: Tell us where the ships are.
1: Show me. I wanna see one up close.
0: We're not gonna go crazy. Well, most of the world is crazy right now, so I probably understand why they're not.
1: All right. So think next time. Is it worth leaving a bad review if you feel like in the future you're gonna go back to this place? An Alabama couple who owns a new ice cream shop in town. It's called Local Scoop. They have been arrested after harassing a customer for leaving a bad review, but then the guy came back.
14: Don't you ever worry about the Local Scoop again, okay?
15: I just didn't have a good experience, so I wrote a bad review. Oh. I didn't think nothing of it until she reminded me of it. She assaulted me, touched my torso 3 times. She knocked the phone out of my hand and pretty much destroyed the back of it. Kicked it under my car.
1: It's so crazy to say, I hate this place, I'm never coming back, and then you go back. Of course they're going to remember you.
0: Well,
1: so.
0: Also, if you're a business owner, prepare for a bad review. You can't make everyone happy.
1: Right. We're off to a bang-rang start for summer. Our neighborhood is flooded with kids on their ATVs, playing basketball, night games. I'm loving it. It's all Americana. I really enjoy it. But there are certain aspects of the day that I'm glad that I'm not alone. This mom impersonating her daughter for the summer.
16: What's for lunch? You just had breakfast 10 minutes ago. What do you mean, what's for lunch? Well, I'm hungry again. How? Well, can we go somewhere? No, we just woke up. I mean, what? So, is that a no? Yeah, that's a no. Mm-hmm.
1: Mm-hmm.
16: Well, I'm bored. Find something to do. You have toys, trampoline, video games. That's boring.
1: Oh my God, my face is twitching. It is a thing, for sure. But they say the 1990s summer is back and better than ever.
0: How?
1: So live it. Live it. You open your garage door. It stays open. The kids come and go. They clean up the garage before they come in for dinner. Make some sandwiches. Put them out on some ice. Like, how cool is that? People are going to make it a fad. Do it. I think it's great. And that is the 4 before you hit the door.
11: Coming up next. Here's what's next with Kat and JJ.
0: Next is you win our final pair of tickets to check out Usher and Chris Brown at U.S. Bank Stadium. If you would like a chance at these tickets, it revolves around a traditional wedding. Get it, Usher? Wedding.
1: I got it.
0: Get it? Which side are you on, bride or groom? I was the usher at a wedding.
1: Yeah.
0: Where They were third cousins.
1: Pick either side.
0: And I did, and they got pissed. I go, bride or groom, both. You know what's in the middle?
1: Family weddings, just elope at that point. That's like so stern.
0: So here's what I need. I'm going to grab the first four callers that can get through right now, and I'm going to give you... That version sucks. I hate the version of that song, so now I'm going to play this instead. I don't know why we even have that in the system.
1: It is a Friday.
0: Call now. 320-251-1047. We're going to give you a chance at the Chris Brown and Usher tickets, and it does have to do with traditional weddings. You might be better off here if you've been to a lot of weddings, but then again, if you've never been to a wedding, you might be best at winning this. So call now, 320-251-1047 to win.

0: weird that he was such a big radio star and now we only really know him from Fast and Furious?
1: Yeah.
0: Ja Rule. Let's go. Chris Brown and Usher tickets. You want them? We've got them for you. But since Usher is somebody you would find in a wedding, we're going to lean on some wedding vows today. You want to meet our contestants?
1: I would love to.
0: All right, Kylie's here first. Good morning, Kylie. How you doing?
2: Good. How are you?
0: Great. Thank you for asking. So here's the deal. What I need is the person you love the most. If you were to be married today, it would be Kylie and who?
2: Siobhan.
1: That's a French-ass name.
0: Simple, dimple, here we go. We're going to have you. By the way, are you guys married?
2: Yeah.
0: Okay, great. So you've probably already heard this, but I need the most outrageous, we've got to be able to air this. I need the most outrageous ending to this sentence. All right, you're first. I, Kylie, take you, Siobhan, to blank.
2: To put up with me forever.
0: Okay, there it is. All right, put up with me forever. All right, so write that down.
1: Some people have worked that into their vows before.
0: Kat, you're going to be the judge. That's Kylie and Siobhan. Brittany's on with us next. Hi, Brittany. How you doing?
3: Good. How are you?
0: Good. Good. Who's the love of your life?
3: My name is Megan.
0: Megan?
3: Yeah.
0: Gotcha. I, Brittany, take you, Megan, to blank.
3: To do arts and crafts forever.
0: Okay, I like that. All right, so arts and crafty, Brittany and Megan. All right, Chloe is next. Hi, Chloe. How are you?
4: Good.
0: Good. Who's the love of your life?
4: Lexi.
0: All right. I, Chloe, take you, Lexi, to blank.
4: To do my makeup every day.
0: Okay, there it is. There it is. All right. And finally, Anika joins us. Good morning, Anika. How are you feeling?
5: I'm feeling good. How are you?
0: Good, good. Your chance to win here. Who's the love of your life, Anika?
5: His name is Miko.
0: Miko, gotcha.
1: Anika and Miko.
0: I, Anika, take you, Miko, to
5: be the thrill of my universe forever and ever.
0: Dang. Wow. All right. So.
1: Why isn't anyone saying, like, bounce a quarter off it? You know, like, everyone's so Disney, but I'll pick.
0: Kat, you've got to pick one of these people who gives us the best non-traditional vows, and they're going to see Usher, not the Usher of a wedding, but the real Usher.
1: Okay.
0: And Chris Brown, who's going to the show.
1: I'm going to say the one that was, like, not as close to what vows could be, maybe Brittany. With the arts and crafts.
0: Hey, Brittany, congratulations. You're going to the show.
4: Thank you.
0: Yeah, and I'm assuming you're taking the love of your life, and that was Megan, right?
4: That is correct.
0: Brittany and Megan. How long have you guys been together?
4: Almost 3 years now.
0: All right. And have you become lawfully spoused?
4: We have not.
0: Okay.
4: I don't know that. A wedding will be a thing.
0: Oh, really? Okay. Well, so just cohabitating and being together is good enough for you guys, huh?
4: It's perfect. It works out perfectly.
0: Fair enough. When was the last big concert you were at?
4: We went to see Breaking Benjamin up in Duluth a couple years
0: ago. Right on. Well, this is going to be a great show for you guys as well. Usher, Chris Brown, U.S. Bank Stadium on the 30th. Hang tight. We'll get some more details, but you got our last pair of tickets. Congratulations.
4: Thank you so much.
0: Yeah, hang on.
6: Up next, it's Kat and JJ, and here's what's next.
0: All right, I'm running way, way behind, so here's what we're going to do. I want to throw in a request, so hit us up real quick at 320-251-1047. Johnny D is just itching to get in here at 8 o'clock because he's got a prior engagement as well. So hit me up with any old school that we can play for you real quick before we get to the weekend rollout, and we'll get it on next at 320-251-1047. Don't hesitate.
7: Comedy goes.
8: Hello, baby girl. Hello, baby girl. Hello, baby girl. Yeah. Not a big deal. I mean, even roaches have kids, right? But I got a little baby girl, right? And it's amazing when you have a girl. You're a man. You have a girl. Because I realize I'm the man in her life. And my relationship with my daughter is going to affect her relationship with men for the rest of her life. And every man in here is dating a woman with some daddy issues. That ain't fun, okay? Sometimes I'm walking with my daughter, I'm talking to my daughter, I'm looking at her, I'm pushing her and stroller, and sometimes I pick up and I just stare at her and I realize my only job in life is to keep her off the pole. Keep my baby off the pole. And I'm not making fun of the strippers, because some of them just missed a few hugs. Some of them were like, Daddy, can we talk? Hey, I'm watching the game. I'll show you. I'm going to dance naked to Motley Crue records. I'm going to change my name to Cinnabuns. And I'm going to wear clear heels.
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0: Good morning to Alice and Kim and Nate and Margie. Crystal, I see your text as well. Thank you guys for all being part of the show. It's Kat and JJ. Cannot wait to get Johnny D in for the next old school mix. Again, if you've got something old school and we've got all of your requests, if I just mentioned your name, but still got room for more that we can mix in at 320-251-1047. You know what happens on June 30th?
1: Tell me.
0: Shrek 5 in theaters.
1: I did see that. And I'm so glad that they're all back, that nobody is too good for this franchise that blew up. This is going to be good.
0: If you have like teenage kids, Shrek was probably a big part of your life. Like I have kids in the late teens, early 20s right now. Shrek was such a big part of my life, but Shrek 5 will be in theaters on the 30th.
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0: Don't
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0: It's going to be a great summer getaway. 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
0: Maybe sneak in a footlong Subway meatball sub.
1: You know what? You're trying to make digs and get at me, but it's all true. And there's no shame in my game. So keep trying, sir.
0: Is the footlong meatball the biggest meal you've snuck into a theater?
1: I've never had a footlong meatball in my life, sadly.
0: The 6 foot meatball?
1: I'm a turkey kind of girl, but it's a thing. It's easier in the wintertime when you have a puffy coat.
0: June's a little bit tough.
1: It is.
0: All right. Brace yourself. Johnny D's in with the weekend rollout. We got back-to-back and beat-to-beat mixes for 30 minutes next.
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9: Cloudy today with thunderstorms likely. Highs around 68. Southerly winds 8 to 15 miles per hour. Chance of thunderstorms tonight. Lows level off around 53. Sunshine mixed with clouds at times tomorrow. Slight chance of thunderstorms. High temperatures reach up to 71. From the Weatherology Weather Center, I'm meteorologist Paul Frobley. Currently, it's 57 degrees.
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7: Chance for storms today. Otherwise, cloudy skies expected. Highs level off around 68. South winds 8 to 15 miles per hour. Cloudy skies expected again tonight. Chance of thunderstorms. Lows around 53. Slight chance for storms tomorrow. Highs around 71. A blend of clouds and sun. From the Weatherology Weather Center, I'm meteorologist Paul Frobley. Right now, 57.
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11: How far would you get if you were caller number 10 in this contest?
12: I don't know. Probably three.
11: Think so,
12: I
11: huh?
12: I think I could do three, but then some days I'm like, I don't even know if I'd get one.
11: When we started this, I genuinely was under the now misconception that would be like teens, maybe even 20s with this. It's called Suds or Soda. We'll open a can of beer or a can of soda. If you can tell the difference just with your ears, and you end up on the leaderboard when we do our last show of the year, then you get $1,000. We probably anticipate that last show like December 21st, 2nd, 3rd, something like that.
12: Whenever I get my boobs done.
11: Do you have a date?
12: No, not yet. They don't open up the calendar to book until October.
11: Like travel agents?
12: October 1st at 8 a.m. I will be calling over there. Get me on the book.
11: So what day are you hoping?
12: I'm hoping
11: to
12: like
11: get a re-rack.
12: A day before our break. So okay. Then I could have that whole break up until New Year's to just lay there and heal.
11: Should be a great Christmas.
12: Good surprise for you, huh? 2027.
11: When you say it like that, how do I go like, no? So current leader on the board is Heather in St. Cloud with 6. Can you do better than that? Take your shot at it right now. Somebody's going to end up $1,000 richer. Your chance to dethrone Heather from the leaderboard right now. We'll take caller 10 at 320-251-1047 and play Suds or Soda for $1,000. Good luck.

0: Good morning to Angie. Got the text. Oh, my God. Thank you guys for playing Bob Marley. Love you. Hey, right back at you. Preparing for party play. And it's weird that we do it at this time of the year, right? But we want to get you as much lead time as possible in case you need to, you know, schedule a vacation time or whatever. But the dates will be over President's Day in February. I can tell you that much. More details on the party plan to Paradise. But prepare yourself to get on the list. We'd love to party with you, cowboy.
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3: 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So if you're burning the candle at both ends, you better watch out. 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
4: Chance for storms today. Otherwise, cloudy skies expected. Highs level off around 68. South winds 8 to 15 miles per hour. Cloudy skies expected again tonight. Chance of thunderstorms. Lows around 53. Slight chance for storms tomorrow. Highs around 71. A blend of clouds and sun. From the Weatherology Weather Center, I'm meteorologist Paul Frobley. Right now, 57.
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0: Have you ever had such amazing service that you didn't care that those people were mean, they were kind of nasty, they talked about you behind your back?
20: Absolutely. Yeah. I don't know if they ever talked about me personally behind my back, but the service at this Chinese place, which sadly is gone now from our community, it's the only Chinese place there, and they it was so good, and you got so much for your money.
0: Did you ever give them a good review online?
20: No,
0: you
20: I never
0: saved them.
20: I don't think that was it. I heard some rumblings. It was another reason, but like a family situation. But I didn't leave any review because when I go back there, I want my food to be supreme. But other people, they talked poorly about this place because of how the owner would act towards customers. And I'm like, stop that. don't worry about it.
0: Remember when you and Molly would go and get pedicures or manicures at the place in the mall, and then if Molly beat you there, they'd be like, oh, you didn't bring your mom?
20: Yeah.
0: She
20: was the one that said I was her mom. I'd walk in. They said, oh, your daughter's been waiting for you. I'm like, she is 3 years younger than me. This is crazy.
0: But they were mean to you, and you kept going back there, right?
20: Yeah, they said, you know, you might want to get a lip wax. You know, this was when I was on steroids, so, like, hair was growing like crazy. Listen, it hasn't been like that in a long time. So.
0: Well, and I was always sad to see your bodybuilding career come to an end.
20: Yeah.
0: But I wanted to know, is there a service that you're just willing to look the other way on, even though they're kind of mean to you? Annie, you got one, right?
2: My hairstylist.
20: And how do you find this out? Did you, like, overhear it, or did someone tell you?
2: Someone told me. I live in a smaller town, and there's a lot of gossip, and one of my friends told me that our mutual stylist was talking shit about me. But the thing is, every time I see her, my hair looks amazing, and I don't want to give that up.
20: And I hear you. They weren't talking smack about me, but I had an esthetician there for a while. My face always looked incredible. Like, I would leave there, she'd give me a facial, she'd get every blackhead, and like, but she was like really kind of like crass and rude. But I'm like, I'm just gonna go along with it because the treatment was so good. So I get where you're coming from. But what was she saying about you?
2: She was saying that I'm just like really obsessive about stupid little things. Like, I have to have, you know, everything a certain way, that I have to, you know, that I micromanage, you know, my husband. And that's,
20: wow.
2: Sometimes they need a little push, okay?
20: Yeah, I totally agree with you on that. And that's so personal. That's so weird that she, like, had nothing to talk about but you. But at the end of the day, what's more important? Probably a good haircut, right?
2: Oh, yeah.
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21: On demand.
0: Short week for us has us thinking about memories, like the time that Kat didn't know that there was a West Virginia. Like, she knew there was a Virginia. She just wasn't completely aware that there was a West Virginia. If you missed this, it's about to make you feel a whole lot better about yourself coming up next.

0: It's Kat and JJ in the Playhouse and on demand.
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2: The new rankings are out, Kat, for the states where people have the highest income.
3: Okay.
2: It's very, very different. I would have never guessed this to be the case, but what state has the highest income, Kat?
3: Like, for what, though? Like,
2: highest income. You make the most money.
3: A household median.
2: No. Your income. Your individual income is highest if you live in what state?
3: East or West Coast.
2: East Coast.
3: East Coast. I'm going to say New York.
2: New York is actually number two because you got to be a freaking billionaire to live there.
3: Massachusetts.
2: No, Massachusetts is 10.
3: Oh.
2: This was surprising to me. The state where people have the highest income is Virginia.
3: Virginia.
2: Now, I think a lot of that has to do with D.C. being so close and a lot of people live there as far as most politicians will have a Virginia address and stuff like that. So, like I said, New York is 2, New Jersey is 3. If we're talking Midwestern states that are carrying our show, Iowa is 32.
3: Oh.
2: Wisconsin is 30. North Dakota is 36.
3: Is Alaska dead last?
2: Alaska is close to. They're 42. Minnesota is 8.
3: Huh.
2: So 8 out of 50 were, as far as income goes, the worst state to have an income.
3: Hawaii.
2: Hawaii's 39. It's up there.
3: Louisiana. As far as
2: Louisiana's way down there as well. 48. Mississippi's 49.
3: New Mexico.
2: You are the poorest when it comes to an income if you are from West Virginia.
3: Dang. So you Virginia, think they holler and they're like, what's going on over there?
2: Maybe. I mean, but Virginia is number one. West Virginia is 51. They included D.C. in this.
3: We have 2 Virginias.
2: And a New Mexico.
0: Coming up next. What? Here's what's next with Kat and JJ.
2: There's a West Virginia and a Virginia, yes.
3: Are you sure?
2: I'm absolutely sure. You got to be kidding me.
3: I don't know if I trust you.
2: Go ahead, Google it.
3: You are right. They're right there. I was kidding. And don't you know? I was kidding?
2: If you're looking at Virginia and you go directly west, it's West Virginia. You didn't know there was a West Virginia.
3: Of course I did. Don't be stupid.
2: Your mother's a teacher. Not even dead already.
3: Not of geography.
2: But of education.
3: I know. That was bad.
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4: Chance for storms today. Otherwise, cloudy skies expected. Highs level off around 68. South winds 8 to 15 miles per hour. Cloudy skies expected again tonight. Chance of thunderstorms. Lows around 53. Slight chance for storms tomorrow. Highs around 71. A blend of clouds and sun. From the Weatherology Weather Center, I'm meteorologist Paul Frobley. Currently, it's 61 degrees.
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KG95.3, Brian Riley. 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

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It's Alex Warren, KG. They say

vibes are high with the Biebs, KG95.3, because that dude has not missed since, I don't know, ever. He's on fire right now. You want to hear something? 474-0953. It's Miley Flowers. You were good.

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0: Hey, Connor, have you ever tried the Reuben at the North End? I hear it's pretty tasty, don't you know?
1: What? You gotta be kidding me. That's something grown-ups eat.
0: But it's got slow-roasted corned beef, marble rye, Thousand Island, and sauerkraut. I thought kids liked that stuff.
1: Sauerkraut? Gross. Why not throw me a pickle worm sandwich?
0: Mr. Loon says it sounds pretty good, too.
1: Yuck. I'll just stick with my lemonade and wings. Thank you very much.
0: Oh, well, whether you're young or old, head up to the North End Pub and Grill in Cochrane for Reubens and wings.
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1: Damn, baby. I just don't understand what we went wrong. I gave you my heart. I gave you my soul.

0: 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And by the way, when Eminem asks to turn up the headphones because he has no snare, he actually meant it. That's not just like a funny line in the song. He had no snare in his headphones. Fun fact. Cleaning out my closet, KG.
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I guess even more secrets are being revealed about Taylor and Travis's wedding coming up here next month, which the least secretive wedding of all time. It has to be. All right. Details in about 7 minutes right now. Bad Habits. KG.

wedding maybe of all time. It's KHG 95.3. And Taylor and Travis's wedding coming up here July 3rd, supposedly. Now they're having a huge stage built for their wedding celebration at Madison Square Garden. Who's performing? I don't know. I would guess Taylor is. Just, you know, my.

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It's happening June 27th down at the Levee. All you have to do is show up. 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

You know, this sounds cool until you actually think about it. It's KG95.3, and there's a company in China that has a smart toilet they just unveiled that drives itself to you and then cleans itself after you do your business. It's not cheap. It's going to be about $13,000, but it could drive right to your bedside, which I know sounds convenient in the middle of the night, but the smell is going to be staying in your room, and then you're going back to bed. Like, I think I'll just take the extra steps. Now and then I think of when

0: miles per hour. Cloudy skies expected tonight. Chance for storms. Lows level off around 54. Slight chance of thunderstorms again tomorrow, 71. From the Weatherology Weather Center, I'm meteorologist Paul Frobley. Currently 64.
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1: 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Yesterday, another Ticket Tuesday over at Stockyards gave away some tickets out to go see the Killer Queens at the Fitzgerald. 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I know.

So we got Father's Day coming up this weekend. It's KG95.3. Some of us probably forgot. That's okay. But people were asking, what's the best or who's the best TV dad of all time? Top three. Bob Belcher from Bob's Burgers, Andy Taylor from The Andy Griffith Show, and Al Bundy from Married with Children. I don't know how, but Phil Dunphy from Modern Family should have made that list. 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

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And coming up today, sometime between 3 and 4, we got your chance to crack the code with Minnesota State College Southeast. Your job, guess the digits, win the jackpot. That simple. All right, make sure you're paying attention every single day. That is your chance.

Harry Styles, KG95.3, and that is going to do it for me, Brian Riley. Have a great rest of your Wednesday. Almost done. Two more days left of the work week. All right, we'll talk to you later. Right now, Ariana Grande, KG. Love.

Olivia Dean on KG95.3. So easy to fall in love. My name is TJ. Good afternoon. Happy Wednesday. I hope you're having a good day today. We've got a lot of stuff going on today. We're going to talk about Steamboat Days. We're going to talk about Father's Day. We're going to talk about Craft Bev Tour. It's going to be a lot of stuff. We also got Quick Flicks, Crack the Code, and your Steamboat Days treasure hunt clue. So do not go away.

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Has technology gone too far? Would you buy a $13,000 robot toilet to come to your bedside? We'll talk more about that in just a few minutes.

0: So a company in China has now unveiled a smart toilet which can drive itself to you and navigate around obstacles, even at 3 a.m. when you'd have trouble dodging laundry baskets, dog toys and whatnot on your way to the John. And the docking station is hooked up directly to your plumbing so it can flush itself and clean itself. It also has a, quote, low-noise grinder that prevents any kind of unwanted blockages, which is not a mental image that I needed. I mean, call me old-fashioned, but I think I'll stick to the normal way of doing things.
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2: A severe thunderstorm watch begins at 1 p.m. this afternoon and continues until 8 p.m. tonight. Thunderstorms likely this afternoon. Otherwise, cloudy skies expected. High temperatures reach up to 67. Winds out of the southwest, 8 to 15 miles per hour. From the Weatherology Weather Center, I'm meteorologist Paul Trombley. Currently 64.
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My name's TJ. That was Dracula with Tame Impala and Jenny. Big happy birthday to the living legend, Barry Manilow, who is 83 today. And if you don't know who that is, you know, just go ask your grandparents.

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That was the new one out there by Bruno Mars, Just Might. 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I'll tell you what, I'm definitely glad he's back, because I thoroughly enjoy his music.

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Taking it back a little bit, an older one by Post Malone, Better Now on KG95.3. Don't miss our third Steamboat Days treasure hunt clue coming up in just a few minutes after the top of the hour. You're not going to want to miss it.

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1: It is time for your third Steamboat Days treasure hunt clue. Here it is. Here's a revolutionary thought. Head back east to this marquee location, have a seat by the fire and sip on some champagne, or a snifter of cognac, and perhaps skim through some Shakespeare. That'll be posted on the Steamboat Days Facebook page at 4 o'clock today, and then erased by tomorrow morning to get ready for the next clue. Happy hunting!

ground. Karma's on your scent like a bounty hunter. 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
1: 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Be the 10th caller, 507-474-0953. And let's see if you can guess those numbers. Let's go.
2: A severe thunderstorm watch continues until 8 p.m. tonight. Thunderstorms likely this afternoon, otherwise overcast skies. Highs around 67, southwesterly winds 5 to 10 miles per hour. Cloudy skies expected again tonight. Chance of thunderstorms. Lows level off around 54. From the Weatherology Weather Center, I'm meteorologist Paul Trombley. Right now, it's 63 degrees.
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0: It's time to crack the code with Minnesota State College Southeast. Who is this?
1: Hi, this is Mary.
0: Hi, Mary. How are you doing today?
1: I'm doing great. How are you?
0: I'm doing pretty good. All right, you got some numbers for me?
1: Well, we'll give it a try anyway.
0: All right, what you got for that first number?
1: 7.
0: That is correct. How about that second number?
1: 9.
0: Oh, it is not 9, but that's okay. Jackpot's just going to keep getting higher, and you'll be able to play again tomorrow if you want, all right?
1: All right, that sounds good. Thank you.
0: All right, thank you.

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Today is National Root Beer Day, but it is also National Eat Your Vegetables Day. Does that mean they would technically cancel out? I mean, talk about the duality of man. I like to think that it would cancel out, but that's just me.

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Dance the Night, Dua Lipa on KG95.3. Father's Day is this coming Sunday. It's also the first official day of summer. Did you get your dad something awesome? Well, if not, you're running out of time. We got your top four at four coming up after the top of the hour.

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1: A severe thunderstorm watch continues until 8 p.m. tonight. Lows dip down to about 54 tonight under overcast skies with a chance of thunderstorms. Northwest winds 8 to 15 miles per hour. Slight chance of thunderstorms tomorrow. High of 72, sunshine mixed with clouds at times. From the Weatherology Weather Center, I'm meteorologist Paul Frombley. Currently 63.
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We're taking a house tour with Sabrina Carpenter on KG95.3. We're going to play our Wednesday quick flicks and a couple of songs. I'm going to play a clip from a movie. You got to be caller number 9 and tell me what that movie is. You'll win a $25 gift certificate to the North End Pub and Grill in Cochrane.

0: it's time to play Quick Flicks with the North End Pub and Grill and KG95.3. I'm going to play you a clip from a movie. Be caller number 9 and let me know what the movie is. Here we go.
1: We don't read and write poetry because it's cute. We read and write poetry because we are members of the human race. And the human race is filled with passion. Medicine, law, business, engineering, these are noble pursuits and necessary to sustain life. But poetry, beauty, romance, love, these are what we stay alive for.
0: All right, that is your movie quote. Be caller number 9. Let me know the movie.

0: before you go, there's something I want you to have.
1: Oh, it's beautiful. But wait a minute, isn't this...
0: Yeah, yes it is.
1: But I thought the old lady dropped it into the ocean in the air.
0: Well, baby, I went down and got it for you.

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0: Well, no one called in for quick flicks today, so I guess we'll try again next week. For anyone wondering, that was a clip from the Dead Poets Society with Robin Williams. Next week, maybe I'll try something that's a little more mainstream, a little more current, but, you know, I'm still learning. 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

couple of big time girl bosses back to back. That was Good Luck Babe by Chapel Roan. And right now we got Drop Dead by Olivia Rodrigo on KG 95.3.

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My name's TJ. 4th of July is right around the corner. 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

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We're going to keep the music going. Here's Creepin'.

Daisies by Justin Bieber on your drive at 5, brought to you by the Stockyards Bar and Grill in Dodge, Wisconsin. My name is TJ. I'm getting out of here for the day. I hope you had a good day. I definitely did. Steamboat Day has started. Go down and check that out. Until next time, always remember and never forget that radio is the place to go for great music and have yourself a great time. I'll be back in here tomorrow, same time, same place. I'll see you then. Thanks for listening.

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1: Cassie.
2: That's right.
1: Yessie, you're the winner. Who's this?
3: My name's Megan.
1: Hi, Megan. Where are you calling from?
3: Columbus, Georgia.
1: All right. How'd you remember that?
3: The old song.
1: That was so good. Really her only hit.
3: Yeah.
1: And she just fled the country after receiving a $30 million payout from Diddy.
3: Oh, yeah, I think I did see that.
1: Do you think it's because she thinks Diddy is going to go after her or somebody's going to hurt her or what?
3: Who knows? She probably just wanted the money, maybe.
1: Yeah, a very exotic, expensive location, too.
3: Yes.
1: Oh, gosh. Well, I hope she has fun. Anyways, we're going to send you a Liveline mouse pad. How does that sound? Calendar of the next 2 years. Woo-hoo. On it, my face, our logo. You'll love it.
3: Yay, thank you.
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17: Chance of thunderstorms tonight. Otherwise, cloudy skies expected. Lows dip down to about 54. Winds out of the northwest, 8 to 15 miles per hour. a mix of clouds and sun. Tomorrow, slight chance of thunderstorms, highs level off around 72. Tomorrow night, lows dip down to about 50. From the Weatherology Weather Center, I'm meteorologist Paul Trombley. Right now, 63.
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0: We're starting in New York City next month. We still don't have that many details. All the businesses are keeping their mouths shut. In fact, they're really upset because they got all the security and everything. People are coming in asking if they know anything. From Toy Story 5, which comes out this Friday, she wrote the song along with longtime collaborator Jack Antonoff. I knew it. I knew